0: same community as her, but did not know her as a child, which has become very interesting because I've been doing this for about 5 years now, and we've officially reached the point where I'm introducing my wife to people that she grew up with. Like, everybody's coming up to talk to me, and I have to say, this is my wife, Nicole, and they say, oh, that's so sweet. Where did you grow up? Next door to you, dude. I'm the import. You should know who she is. Because before I even shook your hand, she gave me 30 minutes of spark notes about who you are.
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1: On the West End A, there's a collision southbound south of Yellowhead. Should be mostly off to the shoulder at this point, only slowing you down an extra minute or so. Pretty slow in both directions of 170th Street between 87th Avenue and 95th Avenue as you pass through the construction zone. And watch for a collision 63rd Avenue near 97th Street. FanDuel is now live in Thrillberta. 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With Play 107 Traffic, I'm Phil Jensen.

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2: On Yellowhead, we've got a collision eastbound after 66th Street, taking up your right lane. Only going to slow you down an extra minute or so. White Mud, we have reports of a collision eastbound after 50th Street. Again, only slowing you a minute or two. And over on 170th Street, looking pretty slow in both directions through the construction between 87th Avenue and 95th Avenue. 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With Play 107 Traffic, I'm Phil Jensen.

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1: We have Melissa text in. 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
1: 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He had brown hair, and he blew me a kiss, so I think the least we could do is at least spread the word, but we need to find this guy for Melissa.
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1: We had Melissa text in, "Hey, Jake and Kenzie, I need your help. Yesterday, around 6:30, I was driving on the Henday westbound, and this sweet man quite literally darted around traffic to get next to me and tell me how pretty I am."
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1: She said, "I've accepted bare minimum, apparently, for a long time because this gesture really stood out. We got broken up in traffic, so we couldn't exchange anything, but I really want to find him. He had brown hair, and he blew me a kiss, so I think the least we could do is at least spread the word, but we need to find this guy for Melissa."
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1: 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I have something to tell you that's gonna sound crazy. But it's the truth.
2: Spider-Man.
3: All right, time for the Tuesday edition of Showbiz. So apparently my daughter, Ariel, graduated to a new level of independence this weekend. She, my nephew, Nixon, and their buddy, Atticus.
4: Mm-hmm.
3: All about 10 or 11, they went to go see the new Spider-Man movie. But get this, without any adults.
4: Whoa.
3: Yeah, so huge parenting moment. The rules were simple. Keep your voices down, be respectful, and don't get kicked out of the theater.
4: Yeah, fair minimum, I think.
3: They come walking out afterward and they're asked, how was it? All three of them go, best movie ever, and then nothing, not one spoiler. They actually kept the secret. I was more impressed by that than the fact that they survived an hour and a half without an adult.
4: Wow.
3: Apparently they're not the only ones loving the new Spider-Man. Spider-Man Brand New Day, if you didn't know, just had one of the biggest opening weekends in movie history. So it pulled in about $932 million worldwide.
4: Oh, wow.
3: Yeah.
4: That's crazy.
3: Most people are saying it feels like a fresh start for Tom Holland's Spider-Man.
4: Oh, wow. Well, I guess there's probably going to be more to come then.
3: Yeah, you should go see it with Levi.
4: Yeah, I want to, actually.
3: Yeah.
4: A sequel that you will probably be very excited about, Jake, because I know this is one of your favorite movies. Alicia Silverstone, she's coming.
5: No!
4: Yeah.
5: No way!
4: Yeah, she's returning as Cher Horowitz in a new Clueless sequel series.
3: That's so fetch.
4: Yeah. Okay. We're mixing our references now.
3: Oh, is that from...
4: That's Mean Girls.
3: Oh, shit. What was the one from
4: as
3: Clueless?
4: As If.
3: That's it!
6: Oh, As If!
4: So the show is going to pick up 30 years later after the original 1995 movie, which is crazy to think now. And it's going to follow Cher as a successful businesswoman and mom navigating her life with a teenage daughter.
3: Wow.
4: So I'm really excited to see her and Mini Cher. It'll be really fun.
3: Well, Paul Rudd, we know if he shows up in it, will not have aged.
4: Yeah, gosh, no, he does not age. He just looks like a 10-year-old every time. So production is scheduled to start in 2027. So it's still early, but it is in the works. And then, I don't know if you heard about this, Netflix is facing a $105 million lawsuit.
3: Oh, no.
4: After filmmakers say that the master copy of an unreleased Nicolas Cage movie was stolen from the company's Los Angeles office.
3: Kind of like he stole the Declaration of Independence.
4: I know, it's all so ironic, is it not? So the producers of Fortitude, it's called, claim the loss could hurt the film's value, while Netflix says it's not responsible and is investigating.
3: Mm.
4: I don't know how they're not responsible for that. And also a lot of pressure for one little thumb drive to have that much power.
3: No doubt.
4: And the fact that it's not locked away somewhere secret, it's just sitting around in an office drawer. Like, I don't know how that happens. I don't know why they're, of all the movies to steal, why is it the Nicolas Cage one? That's kind of what had me at a loss. I feel like there's probably a lot of movies you could have stolen from Netflix and that was the one they went for.
3: Well, Nicolas Cage is trying to stay relevant.
4: He is. He definitely is. But it's going to be hard with one of his movies down now.
3: There you go. There's your showbiz.
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0: 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Headlines.
1: WestJet says some flight cancellations and delays are continuing even as the airline recovers from its brief flight attendant strike. While services ramping back up, the airline says that it'll take time to reposition aircraft and crews, which is kind of unfortunate. And travelers are encouraged to check their flight status before heading to the airport.
2: They had like 300 flights canceled.
1: Yeah, it was unbelievable. Like, I'm not surprised that it's taking some time to get back into the full swing of things. Yeah. But on that note, many WestJet passengers say that they were relieved that their travel plans weren't affected after the airline reached a tentative deal with the flight attendants. While some delays and cancellations continue as operations recover, many travelers say they experience little to no disruption and are happy about the labor dispute and that it's been solved. So some good, some bad, but sounds like not too many people were affected if it's in the news that people are doing okay.
2: You know what we need? We need more competition in the Canadian airline realm. That'll help things out.
1: Will it?
2: Like, get Delta to come from the United States, get them in there, and then they'll force these people like WestJet to make better decisions.
1: There you go. You need to send an email with that.
2: Competition.
1: Mm-hmm.
2: Capitalism. That's what it's all about. Get things going.
1: Exactly.
2: Yeah, absolutely. Good story.
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2: Oh, Toronto Blue Jays, man. They had a rough one yesterday. They fell 7-2 to the Houston Astros, who are as annoying as back when they cheated in 2017, allegedly. But yeah, the good news, no time to dwell on it. They're right back at it this afternoon. They have a 12 o'clock first pitch. Well, 12:15.
1: Ah, yes.
2: Yeah. So, are we going to call this one the bounce back game, or are we already stress eating breakfast? Well, for me, it doesn't matter. I'm more of a Seattle Mariners fan, you know?
1: Doesn't affect you.
2: No. But continuing with some local baseball, the Edmonton Riverhawks, they're making things pretty dramatic. Yeah, they dropped their second straight to the Falcons. They play out of Kelowna. And now their playoff hopes come down to the final three games of the season. So final three games of the season, Riverhawks. And if you are a Riverhawks fan, it's been a wild ride thus far. So do you like your sports teams to make it easy, or do you kind of enjoy the stressful emotional damage? Now, I know you're not the biggest sports person, but I think that's a fair question.
1: I like the stress of it, honestly. Yeah. That's why in hockey, I usually don't really start watching until playoffs. Because it does matter up until that point, but I don't really care up until that point.
2: That's where the fun really comes out, right?
1: Yeah, exactly.
2: The stress fun.
1: Mm-hmm.
2: It's like hot sauce, but in your mind.
1: Yeah, maybe if I was a loyal fan, I would not like it as
2: true.
1: Much.
2: True. And our Edmonton Elks, they're back in action. That will be Saturday as they head to Montreal to take on the Alouettes. Kickoff is set for 1 p.m. And let's see if they can come home with a big road win. I'm Jake Ryan, and that is your Play Sports.
0: 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Go.

0: want Kenzie to remake that song and call it Choosin' Berta.
1: Done. I'm on it. Say less.
0: That will be fun. What is up, Jake Ryan, Kenzie Ray? Wednesday, halfway to the weekend. Gary checking in. Or as Kenzie likes to say, Gare Bear. Kind of like what I call my daughter. I call her Air Bear.
1: Oh, yeah.
0: Yeah, Gare Bear. What do you say? Wild Wednesday?
1: We love a wild Wednesday.
0: We do.
1: Mostly because it's a Wednesday.
0: Oh, yeah.
1: Newsday.
0: Because it feels like a Tuesday.
1: Mm-hmm.
0: And what was it you came up with yesterday for the Monday and Tuesday?
1: Newsday.
0: And right on the fly, you did that. I was like, how do you think of that so quick?
1: Something really special about Levi, my fiance, and my relationship is we love portmanteaus. And if you don't know what that is, it's when you mix two words. Mm-hmm. So if you say like sock pants, it would be like sants or something.
0: Oh, this is fun.
1: Yeah. So we constantly, I don't even know. It's not even an intentional thing that we do. It is now, but it never started that way. We would just do it naturally for some reason. And now we try to beat each other to get the best portmanteau. Because sometimes you got to give more of one word and more of the other word, and you got to find that happy mix. So we'll just keep shooting them out until we find the best one, and then whoever gets the best one is like gets a little victory. It's really weird.
0: I love that. That's so fun.
1: Yeah.
0: It's kind of like what they used to do with celebrity names.
1: Yeah, pretty much, actually. That's a good way to explain it.
0: Right? What was it for J-Lo and Ben Affleck? Jaslick or something?
1: Oh, gosh. I just remember Angelina Jolie and...
0: Oh, yeah, Brangelina.
1: Brangelina.
0: Okay, do another one.
1: Oh, gosh.
0: Like what's hand sanitizer in a hand?
1: Hand-tizer? Sanitizer? Santa hand?
0: That's funny. Oh, man. Big shout out to the 6 a.m. Listener Club. Who else we got kicking on?
1: We got Kaylee and Finn up in here.
0: Yep.
1: And Finn feeling pretty spicy today, so they want temperature, Sean Paul,
0: because he's
1: in a party mode, which I love. Got Deneen texting in. Got Chris Benson on. Got Tone Tone. What is Tone Tone sent an image?
0: Oh, let's look at it.
1: Aw, doggy. Aw, what is sweet little doggy?
0: Oh, so cute. Yeah.
1: What's his name? King?
0: What kind of jersey you got on there? Montreal. Okay, he's a Montreal fan.
1: Do we support that?
0: I mean, okay.
1: Okay.
0: They're Canadian.
1: Oh, no. Oh, what? They had to say goodbye to the dog. Oh, no. I didn't see that message first.
0: Oh,
1: they
0: okay.
1: said they adopted him 8 years ago when he was 9. Super great dog. He wants to hear From the Bottom by Drake.
0: It's almost worse losing a dog than it is a human.
1: Yeah, sometimes. Like, they're there for a long time of your mm-hmm. life, especially, yeah, if they had him 8 years. But he was 17, so
0: yeah.
1: He had a good long life at least, and I'm sure he had a lot of love in your family, Tone Tone.
0: Another turning point, the fork stuck in a road.
1: Yeah, all up in the feels again. Well, sorry to hear that, Tone Tone.
0: Yeah, very sorry, but thank you for sharing that with us. We really appreciate that you can, you know, share your personal life with us, because
1: mm-hmm.
0: we share our personal life with you, and it's kind of like, hey, we're all together, man.
1: Exactly.
0: Right? That's what the 6 a.m. Listener Club is all about.
1: Truly.
0: But Kaylee, we got your request on the way, and if you want to hear something out there, let us know. 780-784-7107. Let's get it started.

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2: Nothing to mention on the roads this morning for you 6 a.m. drivers. It is a little damp out there, though, so just make sure you take your time, drive carefully, and if you do spot anything, let us know at 780-784-7107. In Play 107 weather, high of 19 tomorrow and then up to 21 on Friday. Today's going to be getting up to 23 this afternoon with some possible showers. And it is currently 14 degrees right now in the capital city. I'm Kenzie Ray with your traffic and weather.

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0: everybody know. Okay, that's enough of that. But that is the Cat Came Back song. And yeah, the cat came back, which is pretty cool. And let's get into this story a little bit, because this cat looks exactly like my childhood cat, Chi.
1: Chi.
0: Yeah. Just Chi.
1: Chi.
0: Yep.
1: Chia.
0: Chia. Takano. Yeah. And these kind of cats are always female. So it's a tortoiseshell.
1: Mm.
0: It's got kind of like a division of the calico cats.
1: Oh, like those little leopardy cheetah-looking ones.
0: Only lighter, creamy colored.
1: Oh, okay.
0: Okay, yeah.
1: A creamy calico.
0: Yeah, but I need a second, because this one actually got me. You guys know how sometimes social media, pure chaotic. Well, yesterday it did something really good. So if you don't know the story, there's a local rescue called Forget Me Not Animal Rescue, and they had a cat named Takano at their store. This was at a Pet Value in, I believe, Old Strathcona. I believe it said. And someone just took her.
1: What?
0: Yeah.
1: How do you just take a cat?
0: Well, there is video. It's like a guy and a girl, and they go in and they grab the cat and they walk off.
1: Who was supervising the cat? I feel like that person
0: should
1: be fired, maybe, because they didn't do a very good job cat sitting.
0: Right? But within 24 hours, the community went full detective mode. We're talking shares, comments, messages, flying. And this morning, family member brought Takano back safely to the vet. Let me rephrase that. It wasn't this morning. It was yesterday.
1: But he wasn't missing long.
0: Right. But because we're up so early, it feels like this morning to me.
1: Yeah, pretty much.
0: But major happy tears. So the rescue posted this beautiful update. I'm not going to lie, I got a little choked up reading it. They're even putting locks on the enclosures now because of what happened.
1: Why wasn't there locks on the enclosures before?
0: Right. The good news is Takano is with the Forever Home now.
1: Oh. Wait, did they get to keep him?
0: No, they did not.
1: Oh, they're like, you know what? You clearly want this kitty cat, so.
0: And before I choke, you brought up an interesting perspective when we were talking about this off air.
1: Mm-hmm. Because it depends on their intentions.
0: Yeah.
1: I mean, maybe, and it's never okay to steal, but maybe they just really wanted to give him a loving home and they didn't have the money and not the brains to go about it the right way either.
0: Right?
1: At that point. But maybe they could give them an interview at least and see if, because maybe if they did just want to give him a loving home, then it's not too terribly wrong, but obviously that's the wrong way to go about it. But they should give them a chance maybe to have an interview to see if they could give it a forever home, because clearly they wanted him a lot.
0: Yeah, there was no indication of ill intention, of maliciousness to the cat.
1: Maybe he was loving it there. Maybe he's mad that he's...
0: You just never know.
1: Just kidding.
0: But glad Takano is safe.
1: Yeah.
0: We can all rest easy.
1: Yay.
0: Here's Taylor.

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13: Other than being a wee bit wet from yesterday's storm, the roads are looking pretty good this morning for you early birdies. Just please drive safe out there, and if you do see anything, let us know at 780-784-7107. In Play 107 weather, tomorrow's getting up to 19. Friday will hit 21, and then today is going to get up to 23. We might get some rizzle drizzles later. And right now it is 13 degrees here in Wetmenton. I'm Kenzie Ray with your traffic and weather.

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1: Wait.
2: She blinded me with science.
0: Yeah, fruit flies specifically, because I'm sure I'm not the only one who has fruit flies all over the place.
1: I hate
0: right
1: them.
0: Now. They definitely have their seasons, you know, and this is their prime time, I believe. So I was curious and I wanted to know what their purpose is. I'm like, why are these things here? What do they do? So obviously they break down rotting food. They're obviously food for other animals like spiders, birds, frogs, dragonflies, things like that. They actually help with pollination, which is kind of fun. So they're not nearly as effective as bees, obviously, but they are able to transfer and pollinate, which is kind of cute. Mm. But the biggest thing that I thought was weird is that the common fruit fly is actually one of the most important organisms in biology research.
3: WTF?
0: Yeah, scientists have used fruit flies for over a century to study genetics, inherited diseases, aging, brain function, cancer, and development. And many discoveries that later benefited human medicine started with fruit fly research because they reproduce quickly. Obviously, we know that. There's a million of them. And also, they surprisingly share about 60% of their genes with humans.
3: Come on.
0: Yeah, isn't that crazy? We're 60% related to those little things.
3: You know what I think about that?
2: She blinded me with science.
3: How do you kill them, though? How do you do it?
0: Well, I feel kind of bad after the fact that I learned we were so related to them. I didn't want to kill my, my relatives. Yep. But no, usually I just go in with the mosquito spray in the garbage can and in the little sink drain thing.
3: Do you ever have any fly up your nose in the middle of the night?
0: I hope not, because they lay eggs and stuff.
3: Oh, gross.
0: And that's,
3: so gross. Sometimes right before bed, I'll be like, what the hell is this doing here? And I'm pretty sure the cat brought one in from outside and it was on its fur and then it flies up. So I'm like, how do I get rid of this thing? So I turn on my phone light and I put it up against the wall and I wait for the fruit fly to fly on the wall and I smash it.
0: Oh, yeah. So they're kind of mothy in that way, I guess, that they like the light.
3: Yeah.
0: Interesting.
3: When I was younger, I would take like Axe body spray, spray it, get the lighter out, and, you know, I'd do like a flamethrower.
0: What could go wrong with that?
3: Right?
0: Just burns the whole house down because of a fruit fly. That's a speck.
3: There you go. Your fruit fly facts with Kenzie Ray.

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1: Headlines. Drivers around West Edmonton Mall should expect delays starting up on Friday as Valley Line West LRT construction will be ramping up. Lane closures and detours will affect roads around 87th Ave and 170th Street, with traffic changes expected to continue into the fall. Drivers are encouraged to allow extra travel time to follow posted detours.
2: I feel like it's been delayed for like 5 years.
1: Yeah, I feel for anyone who lives right on 87th or 170th, right where that all is.
2: It's been messy for a long time.
1: Yeah, but also, they've made a lot of progress, to be fair, too. It's really weird going down there because I don't go to the mall anymore because I don't work at Hudson. So now when I go over there, I'm just kind of shocked and blown away.
2: It's kind of neat seeing the LRT track way up there in the sky.
1: Yeah, also kind of final destination-y too, but maybe that's just me. And also, some Edmonton homeowners say that heavy rain has caused erosion problems at nearby infill construction sites. Residents say saturated soil has led to yards, fences, and landscaping being damaged as water runs into excavation areas. Big shock there.
2: Yeah.
1: Builders in the city are being asked to address drainage and site safety concerns as Edmonton deals with record rainfall. Yeah, I think everyone's kind of scrambling this year with all the rain that we've gotten, and it's just unprecedented times. No one knows how to deal with all this water.
2: It's been a mess.
1: Yeah, but here we are complaining about data centers taking water, and we just have an influx of water.
2: You know, that's a really good point.
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2: Let's start with the Blue Jays, and let's just pretend yesterday never happened. Toronto fell 7-2 to the Houston Astros, but they've got a chance to even things up this afternoon with a 12 o'clock first pitch, rather 12:15.
1: Yes.
2: Yes. So the Edmonton Riverhawks, our local baseball team, they've officially entered scoreboard watching season. So after dropping another one to the Falcons, their playoff fate now comes down to the last three games of the regular season. So no pressure or anything. Kenzie, this is the kind of sports drama you can't script.
1: Ooh, I didn't realize there's only three games left.
2: Yeah.
1: Dang, I didn't even make it to one this year.
2: Oh, no.
1: I actually wanted to.
2: It's a nice time.
1: Well, I guess I got three more chances.
2: We have such a beautiful baseball stadium down there.
1: Yeah, I did a mini doc on it in school.
2: I drove by it when a game was on.
1: Oh, fun.
2: I've just been so busy, I didn't get to catch a game either.
1: Aw.
2: Yeah. Poor us. And don't forget, the Edmonton Elks are in Montreal this Saturday to take on the Alouette. Kickoff is kickoff 1 p.m. And hopefully they can pack a win in their carry-on before they fly home. I'm Jake, and that is your Play Sports.
3: Broadcasting from the traditional territories of the Treaty Six Nations in Alberta and the Métis region of Alberta.

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2: Can we all agree that time needs to slow down a little? Meghan Markle just turned 45. Yeah, 45. I swear it's like yesterday I was watching her on Suits thinking, yeah, she's going to be a star. Meanwhile, Prince Harry got in on the fun too, helping the family dogs rock tiny party hats for the birthday photos. Kenzie, if somebody tried putting a birthday hat on one of my cats, I'd probably need about 6 Band-Aids afterwards.
3: That checks out.
2: Yeah, they don't like it. And here's a fun little royal coincidence. Meghan actually shares her birthday with Harry's late great-grandmother, the Queen Mother. Happy birthday to Meghan Markle, 45, and somehow she still looks like she could walk back onto the Suits set tomorrow. I hope I age as gracefully when I turn 45. Oh, wait.
3: Wah-wah. Johnny Depp is making his big return to a big-budget Hollywood movie as Ebenezer Scrooge.
2: Okay, I can see that.
3: Yeah. The first trailer has dropped, and it's a darker take on A Christmas Carol, which kind of checks out if it's Johnny Depp. Mm-hmm. It's said to be released November 13th of this year, so pretty soon here, which is crazy that it's already talking about movies that are almost Christmas. Oh, my gosh. Marks Depp's first major studio film in more than 7 years.
2: And let's talk about concert tickets for a second, because I think we can all agree going to see your favorite artist has become a second mortgage. Yeah, remember when you could just buy a ticket, not feel like you needed to take out a loan? Those days might be coming back. Check this out, Kenzie. A bunch of big artists, they're trying something new. So we're talking Coldplay, Olivia Rodrigo, The Rolling Stones, and Charlie XCX. They're offering cheaper tickets around the $30 range.
3: Ooh.
2: Sounds amazing, right?
3: Mm-hmm.
2: There's a catch.
3: Ah.
2: They're called mystery seats.
3: Oh, gosh. So you're in, like, either the very, very front or the side corner.
2: Yeah, basically you buy the ticket, but you don't find out where you're sitting until you get to the show.
3: I could see people kind of liking that appeal to it, honestly.
2: Would you roll the dice?
3: I would roll the dice for $30, honestly. Even, like, the crappiest seats, $200 minimum.
2: You could just get up and leave if it didn't suit your needs.
3: Truly, though. Right? Yeah. There is a new movie coming. It's a bizarre, funny, fantasy romance. I also saw Vulgar thrown in there, which checks out after I saw the trailer to it, but it's called Wicker, and it brings a whole new meaning to perfect husband. So Olivia Colman plays a lady who asks a basket weaver, who's played by Peter Dinklage. She asks him to create a husband for her out of wicker. It's made of wicker. Anyways, he creates a husband for her, and that's Alexander Skarsgård. He plays a magical man made completely from wicker. And again, it looks more like a vulgar, raunchy rom-com sort of deal. And I don't really have words for how out of the box it looks, to be honest. It's original for sure. It looks kind of like 50 Shades of Grey, but 50 Shades of Wicker, essentially, in the weirdest way. If you're looking for something like that, it's going to be in theaters October 23rd. I'll probably just not watch it, or it'll be one of those free streaming movies, I think.
2: There you go. That's your showbiz.
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8: Still looking fine and dandy on the roads right now, other than some minor congestion in the high traffic areas. It is still a little damp, so just make sure you drive carefully out there. And if you do see anything, give us a shout, 780-784-7107. In Play 107 Weather, tomorrow we'll hit a high of 19. Friday going to be a little bit warmer with 21. And then today we'll reach 23 this afternoon and we might get some more rain. Right now we are still sitting at 13 degrees here in E-Tizzle Town. I'm Kenzie Ray with your traffic and weather.

Yeah, don't forget 1K Wordplay coming up. That cue to call in for you to win $1,000 coming up at 7:45 with Kenzie and I. Are you going to choose Kenzie to leave the room or me? Yeah, today could be your lucky day. Two more days till the weekend. How nice would it be to head into the weekend with $1,000 extra bucks?

0: So did your fiance ask your dad for permission to marry you?
1: Yeah.
0: Yeah.
1: Yeah, he took my stepdad and my mom for dinner to ask them.
0: That is lovely.
1: Yeah.
0: I like that a lot.
1: Yeah.
0: So wedding coming up September. Where are we at? I mean, you have a huge timeline. You've had so many things to do that I can't even keep my head wrapped around it. I don't know how you are. Thankfully, your sister's helping you. But where are we at? Anything?
1: Well, I just ordered my wedding shoes. And by that, I mean I ordered monochrome white Converse high tops. So those should be coming August 11th. And then I went to Velu Village and I got some, like, a lace shirt, basically an embroidered shirt. So I'm going to be sewing lace onto them. And then I also bought some chiffon-y type curtains, the kind of see-through-y material.
0: Yeah, of course, chiffon-y curtains.
1: Yeah, those ones. So I got curtains out of that material so I can make the laces out of that. And then I'm probably going to embroider our wedding date on them. Maybe some little gems or pearls or something. We'll see what it looks like once all the lace is on. That's kind of the main idea, because then it'll match my dress. And yeah, I'm really excited. I mean, it is definitely down to crunch time. I think we're going to be out at my family's house every weekend this month, if not more, because it's just all the final loose ends. You know, we got to get the seating chart. We got to get table set up, centerpieces, linens, and that sort of thing set up. We got to do all the decor, like photos, signs, QR codes for photos. We're going to put those in frames. We still have to kind of figure out our song choices. We do have it narrowed down for the specific songs that we need. And then we also still have to add more to our general playlist. But Greg's Benedict, our DJ, is very good at what he does. So we're not overly concerned about having a specific playlist in mind or anything.
0: Yeah, read the crowd.
1: Exactly.
0: Love that.
1: Yeah, and then we wanted to get a neon sign, but it's kind of weird with our last name. It is, you have to add ES to the end of it, and it kind of makes it look different. Mm. So I don't know, we might do a Mrs. and Mr. one instead or something. So we have to figure that out also.
0: I see the overthinking is playing a part of it as well.
1: Yes, yeah. Mm-hmm. This is why my sister handles 98% of it. I feel like every time I talk about the percentage of things that she handles, it keeps increasing.
0: Yeah.
1: Because she just keeps doing more and more. But
0: I gotta add one more thing to the list.
1: Mm-hmm.
0: My 10-year-old keeps asking me, can Kenzie take me to get a dress for her wedding? Because she can't wait for it. It's all she talks about.
1: That is true. That is another thing on my list.
0: How are you going to squeeze that in?
1: We'll make it work.
0: Yeah, you will.
1: Yeah.
0: Looking forward to it. If you're wondering when Kenzie's getting married, that's going to be September. And that is, it's coming up real fast.
1: I know. It's crazy.
0: Yeah, we're already August 5th. All right, stick around, because that cue to call for $1,000 that could be in your pocket coming up with the Andy Tutoring 1K Wordplay.
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18: She's pretty congested in your typical high traffic areas right now. So just give yourself a little extra time for any delays and get from A to B safely. If you do see anything else, let us know at 780-784-7107. In Play 107 weather, up to 19 tomorrow and then 21 on Friday, up to 23 this afternoon, along with some possible rain. And then right now it is still 13 degrees here in E-Town. I'm Kenzie Ray with your traffic and weather.
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2: Woo-hoo!
1: Yay, we got Martin on the line. He's ready to go. Martin, how's your morning so far, buddy?
3: Pretty good.
1: Pretty good? That's good. You feeling confident?
3: Oh, yeah.
1: Yeah, okay, amazing.
4: One thing, Martin, just turn your radio down.
3: Okay.
1: Beautiful.
4: There we go. That's perfect. No feedback now.
1: Alrighty. Now, Martin, you said you played once before and you were 0 for 5 that time. Not sure how long it's been now since. We know it's been more than 30 days, though. So, Who this time is going to leave the room? Is it going to be Jake Ryan or myself?
3: Jake.
1: Jake? All right. Get out of here, buddy.
4: Okay. I'll be back. I'm taking a quick trip.
1: Yeah.
4: Oh, headphones. My headphones are connected.
1: That was me the other day. All right. And Jake is out. Alrighty.
5: Let's get it going. Oh.
1: All right. First word, Martin, is birthday.
3: Cake.
1: Cake. Awesome. And battery.
3: Power.
1: Power. Awesome. Next one is cemetery.
3: Death.
1: Death. Okay. And then flood.
3: Water.
1: Water. Perfect. And then your last one is wedding.
3: Ring.
1: Ring. Awesome. You just friggin' jumped through those. That was really fast. Ooh, but really good answers.
3: That's going to be a good one.
1: Yeah, I think so too.
4: Speedy guy that.
1: Yeah, was. Seriously though. I could barely type them fast enough. All right. I think we definitely have some potential for a 1K today. Honestly, he had really good answers.
4: Wouldn't it be nice?
1: Right? All right, so just lock in there, Jake.
4: Locked in.
1: What's up, T? All right, Jakers, your first word is flood.
4: Water.
1: Yeah, there we go, $25. Okay.
4: Martin, you're on the board, buddy.
1: Hooray, you already beat last time.
4: Let's go.
1: Okay, next word is battery.
3: Come on, Jake.
4: Battery.
1: Yup.
4: Power?
1: Yeah!
4: No way! Okay!
1: Let's go! Amazing. Okay, your next word.
4: Yeah.
1: Is. I almost said his word. Birthday.
4: Birthday. Okay. I don't think he'd say that, but he might say party. Did he say cake?
1: Yes.
4: No.
1: Dang it.
4: I didn't think you were a cake kind of guy, Martin.
1: That's okay. Oh, what just happened to my computer? There we go. Okay.
4: But we still have $50. We can get 100 just like Barton just said.
1: Exactly. Yeah, we're not mad at that at all.
4: All right, let's do it.
1: All right. Next word is kind of weird that these are going back to back now, but cemetery.
4: Grave.
1: I said death.
4: Okay.
1: Possibly an S, but either way,
3: My answers were better than yours, Jake.
1: I agree. Yeah.
4: You know, they're pretty good. I guess I should have thought Wednesday, death, you know, like Wednesday, the TV character.
1: What can you do? It would have, those were two top answers for me, so it would have been, all right.
4: 75, let's go.
1: The last, final word. Wedding.
4: Marriage.
1: No.
3: Jake.
4: Yeah. What is it?
1: I hope everyone's shaking their head at you right now. He said ring.
4: Wedding ring?
1: Yeah.
4: Okay.
3: Said divorce.
1: Ring.
4: Yeah, that's more up my alley.
1: That was a good one.
4: Okay, Martin, we got you $50. That's better than the first time. And then the next time you make it through, you'll make it 1,000, right?
3: Right on. Thank you so much.
4: You're very welcome. Thanks for taking the time to listen. All right, Martin, just hang on a sec. Okay, we'll do it all again tomorrow. Cue to call 7:45, and tomorrow's Thursday, that much closer to the weekend.

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1: Headlines.
2: Despite the stormy weather and transit challenges, organizers are calling this year's Heritage Festival a success.
3: Yeah.
2: Hundreds of thousands still attended this past weekend, with many pavilions selling out of food, despite an early shutdown on Sunday and weather-related disruptions. Organizers say the community support helped make the festival a success, which is really nice to hear, because that was the first big event since they had closed the park for renos. So,
4: when was the last time you were at Heritage Days?
2: A few years ago. No, I guess a few years ago was the last one that they had. So it's probably like 5 years now, because my concept of time is terrible.
4: I just remember having these... Were they Swedish? No, they were Denmarkian mini pancakes, and they were so good.
2: Aw, fun. Yeah.
4: I don't know if that's the proper name, but they were Denmarkian mini pancakes. And
2: close enough.
3: I can't forget about them.
2: Yeah, I see that. But you didn't go this year?
4: No.
2: Oh.
4: No time. So busy.
2: That's so true.
4: All those events, you know.
2: Yeah. Speaking of events, despite weeks of heavy rain, the Edmonton Folk Music Festival says it'll be ready to welcome fans come Thursday. It is going on this Thursday to Sunday, so 6th to 9th. And Folks Fest organizers have brought crews, and they're preparing the muddy grounds at Gallagher Park by bringing out about 200 tons of sand and pumps to deal with the muddy grounds. So they're ready to go this time. They're prepped. Hopefully it goes good.
4: Are they going to spray a mist of mosquito spray as well?
2: Yeah, that would be a really good idea. You know, the misters, that's genius.
4: Yeah, like the ones they have at K-Days with the slushes, only it's mosquito spray.
2: Yeah, that's actually so smart. You walk in, someone lights a cigarette under it.
4: And then you blow up, right?
2: Yeah, okay, maybe we don't do that. But yeah, festival goers are encouraged to bring rain gear and sturdy footwear, because you never know.
4: So true.
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4: Blue Jays hoping today is one of those new day, new game situations after getting knocked off 7-2 by the Houston Astros yesterday. Yeah, the rematch is going this afternoon at noon or 12:15. So fingers crossed, Toronto remembered to pack the bats today, Kenzaria.
2: Oh, yep.
4: I did it again.
2: I'm glad you called it out this time, because I did.
4: Yeah, I called her Kenzaria, and she doesn't like it because it sounds like diarrhea.
2: Yeah.
4: Anyway, moving on. Talk about a cliffhanger. The Edmonton Riverhawks have pushed their playoff race right to the edge. Their loss to the Falcons means everything comes down to the final three games of the season. So if you're a Riverhawks fan, cancel those weekend plans. You've got some scoreboard watching to do.
2: That's exciting. Mm-hmm. Do they usually make it into the finals?
4: Yeah, they're really good.
2: Aw, good.
4: Consistently good.
2: Amazing.
4: Yeah. And the Edmonton Elks, CFL football, they are back under the lights this weekend. Well, afternoon lights. They're going to be visiting the Montreal Alouettes on Saturday. Kickoff for that, 1 p.m. So, Kenzie, I am on the assumption that road wins always feel a little bit sweeter.
2: Oh, probably.
4: Yeah.
2: Mm-hmm.
4: Especially if it's against Montreal.
2: Yeah, because you're defeating someone in their own territory.
4: Exactly.
2: You know?
4: And we have such a great team this year. Go Elks, go. Jake Ryan, and that's your Play Sports.
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0: Our very own Kenzie Ray getting married on September 12th. How crazy is that? 8:06, Jake Ryan, Kenzie Ray. It's the Play Morning Show. Thank you for joining us. Now, Kenzie, I know it can be stressful. Not that I know from personal experience, but I've seen, I've heard, and I've witnessed you stressing out a little bit about, you know, things. Is there anything you need help with regarding your wedding? Like, maybe our audience can help you. Maybe I can help you.
1: Well, I think the biggest thing at this point that Levi and I have both talked about that we don't know what we're doing whatsoever is our vows. I don't really know the format. Do you have to say, I vow this, I vow this? Or can I just go on and give a speech about how much I love him and all the things he's done for me? I just don't really understand how it works. And honestly, I've never really been to a lot of weddings, so.
0: Okay, here's my advice.
1: Mm-hmm.
0: You keep it real as to who exactly you are and you feel you identify with yourself.
1: See, and that was my thought, but I am a very emotional person and I don't feel like bawling because I'm an ugly crier. I mean, I think everyone's an ugly crier, but I'm a very ugly crier and my eyes get really swollen and it's not good. So I feel like to not cry as much as I could if I got really deep, because it gets pretty deep, honestly, the lore. So I debated just embracing my feminine and writing a rap.
2: Now you're talking. So you infuse the funny into it and then less tears.
1: Yeah, that's kind of more where I was heading, because I know obviously I want all the love part to be in it, but I just don't want to be profusely crying, because I know I will be, because even when I think about writing my vows and all the things I would say, I literally start crying. So I don't really want to cry that much right in front of everybody.
0: Okay, so here's what you do. You're right. You get the emotional lovey-dovey part over with first. And then when you feel it coming on, you got to time it so you get into your rap.
1: Yeah, I'll cue the DJ and then the beat comes on.
0: Do you want to try it right now, right here? Just a little mock one?
1: Sure.
0: Okay. And here's Kenzie Ray giving her best to Levi, her once fiance. Marriage now.
1: Oh, gosh. Hey, Levi, you are the best. You are truly the best. Oh, gosh. I can't right now. I need to make something really lovely. Hey, here we are. We're celebrating our love. This is the day. It's best of.
0: There you go. That's great.
1: Okay. We're gonna work on the rap, but
0: we will. But I mean, for freestyle and just to get a feeling for it, I think that sufficed. I mean, it's not easy for me to put you on the spot just like that.
1: Yeah.
0: Especially when we're talking about something so serious going on in your life, right?
1: I know, but that's the other thing, is I'm such an unserious person, so making everything serious just doesn't seem like me, so I kind of want to make it more fun, but I also, if anyone has tips or advice on writing vows or how to make it not so serious, I'd appreciate it.
0: She's a wild one.

0: Jake Ryan, Kenzie Ray, play a morning show. We're talking about Kenzie's wedding vows because her wedding's coming up on September 12th, and Cindy so graciously called us.
1: Hey, what up?
2: Not much. What up with you?
1: Oh, not much. I want to hear your tips on vows.
2: So vows, when I wrote my own, I kept it light because I'm an ugly crier and I also get the big puffy eyes.
1: Oh, okay. I'm glad you can relate. I'm not the only one out there.
3: Me too.
2: And when I wrote them for my aunt, it was the same thing. I started with the meeting, the first thing that made me actually fall in love. And little jokes about inside jokes, right, that you share between the two of you.
1: Mm-hmm.
2: And I always ended with, I ended ours with today, yesterday, and tomorrow.
1: Aww.
2: Because it was something I asked him every day, like, do you love me today? Did you love me yesterday? Will you love me tomorrow?
1: Mm.
2: Right?
1: Yeah.
2: So you just keep it as light as possible.
1: Okay.
2: So that you don't cry. Feel well, but you won't cry.
1: Yeah.
2: Add the little silly jokes you don't think anybody's going to react to because it's for you guys, not for them.
1: That's a good point, honestly, because I feel like I was kind of trying to... Yeah, that's a good point.
2: You know, those inside jokes are for the two of you, not for the rest of them. They're there to witness your love, and that's a part of your love, is your inside jokes.
0: Cindy, thank you. I mean, that's some pretty solid advice right there from Cindy.
1: Very helpful advice.
0: Hey, keep it coming. Play.

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15: The main congestion has died down now, so all you gotta do is drive carefully and get where you're going safely this morning. If you do see anything, let us know at 780-784-7107. In Play 107 weather, high of 19 tomorrow and then up to 21 on Friday. And then 23 this afternoon, and we might get more rain. We are still sitting at 13 right now in the capital city. I'm Kenzie Ray with your traffic and weather.

0: Jake Ryan, Kenzie Ray, it is Play 107. Welcome to the morning show. If you're just joining us, we've been talking about Kenzie Ray and wedding vows, and I don't know about you, but one of my favorite things to do at a wedding is, well, eat, number one.
1: Mm-hmm.
0: Number two is listen to the vows from the bride and the groom.
1: Mm-hmm.
0: I love that. We've been getting your tips because I asked you what kind of stuff you need, you know, you're worried about, you need help on. And the audience came through. We got a nice phone call from Cindy with some great advice. What else do we have?
1: So Tasha texted in. She said, do what you want for your wedding vows and then share your really personal vows after your ceremony.
0: Oh, like just with him?
1: I think so, which I would kind of like that, honestly, mm-hmm. because I think that's the problem is the more personal I get, the more emotional I'm going to get. And then once I start crying, I can't stop. And it's just, I just turn into a big blob of tears.
0: I feel like you're going to cry no matter what.
1: Oh, for sure. Yeah. Even just thinking about writing them makes me want to cry. But Tone, he had a really funny suggestion. He said, just chop an onion while you're saying your vows. And then that way you can blame the onion. I would ugly cry even more then. But kind of what Tasha said about saying your vows, your personal vows after.
0: Yeah.
1: I went to my friend's wedding and they did basically the short version of it. I think their ceremony was maybe 5 minutes total. Like it was the quickest ceremony I've ever seen.
0: They were worried about boring people.
1: Yeah. And it was also super spicy that day. So people were just sweating to death.
0: Yeah.
1: But then they had their personal vows written out on like a little card, basically on both sides, basically. And then they were on the plate. So when you had dinner, you got to read their vows to yourself, sort of, which was kind of nice. But then also I'm like, is it better to say them out loud? And Cindy's advice was really helpful, obviously, too. That was very good because I don't know how personal you get and how funny you can get. And because I'm obviously a very joking person 90% of the time. So
0: what if you recorded something here at the station and then you hit play on it and it's like, yeah, it's like the best rap of all time.
1: Yeah, just a banger.
0: Like, you know, like,
1: yeah.
0: Lose Yourself Eminem styles.
1: Oh, yeah, Sony Records.
0: Like,
1: they're
0: your
1: coming for me.
0: Alter ego Feminem.
1: Yeah.
0: That's an option.
1: And that's kind of what I'm leaning into just mm-hmm. because, and our relationship does have a lot of humor in it, and we do dance and sing a lot in the kitchen and whatnot, so it wouldn't be completely out of place or anything, but just more so I don't want to take it off too. Like, I still want it to be sort of serious, obviously. Mm-hmm. I still want there to be that respect, I guess, almost.
0: I get that.
1: So it's kind of, I guess, finding the healthy mix of both of it.
0: For sure.
1: So, yeah, I'm definitely going to dabble on all these tips. I really appreciate everyone who has texted in on ideas and help with this because it's definitely been the most daunting thing for me for all of it, especially just, you know, expressing yourself that personally.
0: Yeah.
1: In front of so many people is just a lot. And it's funny because a lot of people call me out. They're like, well, you talk on the radio, you know, talking in front of your family should be weird.
0: Though.
1: Yeah. When everyone's staring at you and it's so personal.
0: Yeah,
1: and
0: you've never been through it before.
1: Yeah, exactly. Right. So it's going to be interesting to see how this goes, but I appreciate everyone who's given me some advice because it has definitely helped.
0: Yeah. Thank you for helping Kenzie out the big day, September 12th. I can't wait for it. My daughter can't wait for it. So I look forward to it.
1: Me too.
0: And I'm looking forward to the Throwback Throwdown coming up. That's 8:40. Stick around so you can vote on whether you want to hear Kenzie's song or my song. And we'll put you in the draw for that Millcraft Barn Kitchen gift card. Here's Drive.

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0: Today I'm going with one of my favorite female artists, Lauryn Hill. She can rap, she can sing, and she can doo-wop that thing. Girls, some girls are only about
1: that thing, that thing, that thing. I'm going, ooh, ah, just a little bit, Gina G.
0: There you go. I haven't heard that one for a long time. Who are you going to vote for? Jake Ryan, Kenzie Ray, throw us a vote, 780-784-7107, and we'll put you in that draw for that Millcraft Barn Kitchen gift card. Winner plays after Chromeo. Let's play 107. Thanks for hanging.

0: Nevada. Vote!
1: Yeah, taking your votes to see which track is going to make it for this edition of the Throwback Throwdown. Kenzie Ray, notepad out, locked in. What do we got?
2: Well, we have a tie.
3: We have a tie.
2: A tie. A tie again. Everyone is always divided. I love it.
1: So once again, your choices are Lauryn Hill, Doo-Wop That Thing, taking on Gina G's Ooh, Just a Little Bit, Ooh, A Little Bit More. There, we don't need to play it. I just did it.
2: Amazing. Okay, we got You Are the Winner.
3: Lauryn Hill, Doo-Wop That Thing?
2: Yeah, Doo-Wop That Thing.
3: Doo-Wop That Thing. Oh, man.
1: Guys, you better watch out.

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10: Looking all Gucci out there on the roads right now. 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And if you do see anything out there, let us know at 780-784-7107. In Play 107 weather, high of 19 tomorrow, and then Friday is going to get up to 21. We will be even warmer this afternoon with 23, but we might get some rain later on. And right now, we are finally at 14 here in eTizzletown. I'm Kenzie Ray with your traffic and weather.
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0: Number one.

Kelly Clarkson, who Kenzie knew was the very first American Idol yesterday when I gave her 2000s trivia, and I bombed at my 90s trivia, so well done for her. It is the 2K playback. It is David Guetta, Play 107.

0: We are talking science.
1: Wait.
2: She blinded me with science.
0: Yeah, fruit flies specifically, because I'm sure I'm not the only one who has fruit flies all over the place.
1: I hate
0: right
1: them.
0: Now. They definitely have their seasons, you know, and this is their prime time, I believe. So I was curious and I wanted to know what their purpose is. I'm like, what do? So obviously they break down rotting food. They're obviously food for other animals like spiders, birds, frogs, dragonflies, things like that. They actually help with pollination, which is kind of fun. They're not nearly as effective as bees, obviously, but they are able to transfer and pollinate, which is kind of cute. Mm. But the biggest thing that I thought was weird is that the common fruit fly is actually one of the most important organisms in biology research.
3: WTF?
0: Yeah, scientists have used fruit flies for over a century to study genetics, inherited diseases, aging, brain function, cancer, and development. And many discoveries that later benefited human medicine started with fruit fly research because they reproduce quickly. Obviously, we know that. There's a million of them. And also, they surprisingly share about 60% of their genes with humans.
3: Come on.
0: Yeah, isn't that crazy? We're 60% related to those little things.
3: You know what I think about that?
2: She blinded me with science.
3: How do you kill them, though? How do you do it?
0: Well, I feel kind of bad after the fact that I learned we were so related to them. I didn't want to kill my, my relatives. Yeah. But no, usually I just go in with the mosquito spray in the garbage can and in the little sink drain thing.
3: Do you ever have any fly up your nose in the middle of the night?
0: I hope not, because they lay eggs and stuff.
3: Oh,
0: and
3: gross.
0: So that's gross.
3: Sometimes right before bed, I'll be like, what the hell is this doing here? And I'm pretty sure the cat brought one in from outside and it was on its fur and then it flies up. So I'm like, how do I get rid of this thing? So I turn on my phone light and I put it up against the wall and I wait for the fruit fly to fly on the wall and I smash it.
0: Oh, yeah. So they're kind of mothy in that way, I guess, that they like the light.
3: Yeah.
0: Interesting.
3: When I was younger, I would take like Axe body spray, spray it, get the lighter out, and you know, I'd do like a flamethrower.
0: What could go wrong with that?
3: Right?
0: Just burns the whole house down because of a fruit fly. That's a speck.

0: Let's get into your Wednesday edition of Showbiz.
1: Can we all agree that time needs to slow down a little? Meghan Markle just turned 45. Yeah, 45. I swear it's like yesterday I was watching her on Suits thinking, yeah, she's going to be a star. Meanwhile, Prince Harry got in on the fun too, helping the family dogs rock tiny party hats for the birthday photos. Kenzie, if somebody tried putting a birthday hat on one of my cats, I'd probably need about 6 Band-Aids afterwards.
2: That checks out.
1: Yeah, they don't like it. And here's a fun little royal coincidence. Meghan actually shares her birthday with Harry's late great-grandmother, the Queen Mother. Happy birthday to Meghan Markle, 45, and somehow she still looks like she could walk back onto the Suits set tomorrow. I hope I age as gracefully when I turn 45. Oh, wait.
2: Wah-wah. Johnny Depp is making his big return to a big-budget Hollywood movie as Ebenezer Scrooge.
1: Okay, I can see that.
2: Yeah. The first trailer has dropped, and it's a darker take on A Christmas Carol, which kind of checks out if it's Johnny Depp. Mm-hmm. It's said to be released November 13th of this year, so pretty soon here, which is crazy that it's already talking about movies that are almost Christmas. Oh my gosh. Marks Depp's first major studio film in more than 7 years.
1: And let's talk about concert tickets for a second, because I think we can all agree going to see your favorite artist has become a second mortgage. Yeah, remember when you could just buy a ticket, not feel like you needed to take out a loan? Those days might be coming back. Check this out, Kenzie. A bunch of big artists, they're trying something new. So we're talking Coldplay, Olivia Rodrigo, the Rolling Stones, and Charlie XCX. They're offering cheaper tickets around the $30 range.
2: Ooh.
1: Sounds amazing, right?
2: Mm-hmm.
1: There's a catch. They're called mystery seats.
2: Oh, gosh. So you're in like either the very, very front or the side corner.
1: Yeah, basically you buy the ticket, but you don't find out where you're sitting until you get to the show.
2: I could see people kind of liking that appeal to it, honestly.
1: Would you roll the dice?
2: I would roll the dice for $30, honestly. Even like the crappiest seats, $200 minimum.
1: You could just get up and leave if it didn't suit your needs.
2: Truly, though, right? Yeah. There is a new movie coming. It's a bizarre, funny, fantasy romance. I also saw Vulgar thrown in there, which checks out after I saw the trailer to it, but it's called Wicker, and it brings a whole new meaning to perfect husband. So Olivia Colman plays a lady who asks a basket weaver, who's played by Peter Dinklage. She asks him to create a husband for her out of wicker. It's made of wicker. Anyways, he creates a husband for her, and that's Alexander Skarsgård. He plays a magical man made completely from wicker. And again, it looks more like a vulgar, raunchy rom-com sort of deal. And I don't really have words for how out of the box it looks, to be honest. It's original, for sure. It looks kind of like 50 Shades of Grey, but 50 Shades of Wicker, essentially, in the weirdest way. If you're looking for something like that, it's going to be in theaters October 23rd. I'll probably just not watch it, or it'll be one of those free streaming movies, I think.
1: There you go. That's your showbiz.

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1: 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They break down rotting food. 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
1: During the filming of The Odyssey, Matt Damon sat down for an interview and was talking about how they actually were all inside that Trojan horse.
2: Really?
1: That wasn't fake. They actually built one and they filmed it from inside of it.
3: They were saying in the movie that they were like using the bathroom in it. Well, they had to. They were in there for days. I wonder how real the filming was. Think anybody peed in it?
1: I mean, if you really want to get into the character, right, someone has to do it.
3: You know there was a method actor in there for sure.
1: Absolutely.
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2: 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They break down rotting food. 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
3: When I was younger, I would take like Axe body spray, spray it, get the lighter out, and, you know, I'd do like a flamethrower.
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1: Perez Hilton had a really weird post on social media recently. I think it's been taken down since, and I wouldn't recommend looking into it. He went TikTok live, and it looked like he had a bunch of fake blood on him, and he was holding a knife. Like, it was really, really weird.
2: They say that one of the craziest things to get over psychologically, one of the most testing things somebody can go through, is if they're really famous, and then they kind of drop off, and it seems like he's just going through it, because he was a household name 20 years ago.
1: Exactly.
2: And not a lot of people are talking about him now.
1: Well,
2: they are now, but
1: I'm just saying, if it pops up on your algorithm, close it out.
2: Yeah, can you imagine where else that would lead you if you watched it on your algorithm? You don't want to see it.
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2: Right-hander Jameson Taillon is scheduled to make his Toronto debut today when the visiting Blue Jays wrap up a three-game series against the AL West-leading Houston Astros. The Jays acquired Taillon from the Chicago Cubs before Monday's trade deadline. Right-hander Hunter Brown will start for the Astros, who dropped Monday's opener 3-1 before bouncing back last night with a 7-2 win. On the hardwood, the Canadian Elite Basketball League's playoffs tip off tomorrow with single elimination semifinals. In the West, the Vancouver Bandits host the Edmonton Stingers, while the Saskatoon Mamba visit the Winnipeg Sea Bears. And some good news for the Toronto Argonauts. Starting quarterback Chad Kelly and Canadian linebacker Cameron Judge will both be available for tomorrow's game against the 4-4 Calgary Stampeders. Kelly suffered a neck injury in Toronto's road win over BC last month, while Judge had missed three games with a hamstring hurt.
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0: Edmonton traffic.
1: We have a rollover collision on 34th Avenue near 99th Street. 34th Avenue looking a little slow in both directions. River Valley Road, barriers are up eastbound from 105th Street over to Rossdale Road. Looks like that could take up to an extra 10 minutes. And on Yellowhead, there are also barriers up eastbound after 66th Street. Your right lane's blocked off. FanDuel is now live in Thrill Alberta. 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
1: You're having a rough time remembering my birthday, which was never a big deal before we were married, but now you should probably know your spouse's birthday.
2: I don't know, man. We posted the clip of us when you called me out for not knowing it, and the amount of comments from other people who are saying things like, don't worry, Lisa, I've been married for 34 years. I still don't know our anniversary. Or Lisa, don't worry, I don't know if my husband's birthday is this day or this day. I think it's a common thing.
1: Some of the suggestions we got, my birthday is September 4th, is Sept has four letters in it.
2: Yeah.
1: So that could work. Ryder only uses four letters, R, Y, D, and E.
2: No, that's way too complicated.
1: There was one that stood out to you as a great tip, though.
2: Yeah, I think that this is how I'm going to remember for the rest of my life. Listener Janice wrote in saying, what if you thought of it more like four? Like on the golf course, because you love golfing.
1: Mm-hmm.
2: That's the answer.
1: There it is.
2: There it is.
1: Never forget again. If you always forget somebody's birthday, feel free to reach out and we'll try to come up with a creative way you can remember it.
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1: On the West Henday, we're seeing some quickly building delays southbound after Stony Plain Road. Looks like it could take up to an extra 10 minutes. Watch for an incident northbound 127th Street approaching Yellowhead. That's about 5 extra minutes. And barriers are up eastbound River Valley Road from 105th Street over to Rossdale Road. That's taking up to an extra 10 minutes. 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
1: My buddy and I met for dinner last night. He's a few years older than me and refuses to use maps.
2: What?
1: Like, he gets the address and tries to kind of figure it out, going old school style, raw dogging it.
2: You don't need to do that in 2026.
1: I know, and he got lost.
2: Yeah.
1: So I was sat there for 20 minutes while I was waiting for him to find the restaurant, and eventually I sent him a pin, so he had to use maps to find me.
2: 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As somebody who should know the city, I depend on maps so much. Mm-hmm. I'm driving the same area every day, and I still use my maps.
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0: Edmonton traffic.
1: On Grote Road, we've got reports of a collision northbound approaching the 118th Avenue traffic circle. Delays are starting to stack up. A little bit to the east of that, got an incident northbound 127th Street as you approach Yellowhead. That's going to be at least 5 extra minutes. And down on the southeast Henday, watch for an incident westbound near the exit to 17th Street. There are some delays back around the bend near the Highway 14 exit. FanDuel is now live in Thrillberta. 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With Play 107 Traffic, I'm Phil Jensen. 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
1: On 97th Street, we've got a collision northbound by 132nd Avenue. Delays are starting to push back towards Yellowhead. 127th Street, there's an incident northbound before Yellowhead. That's going to be about 5 extra minutes. And watch for an incident westbound on Victoria Park Road at the end of the exit to head north onto Grote Road. 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

0: Edmonton traffic.
1: On the Northeast Henday, we're getting reports that the road has been closed northbound after 153rd Avenue. We are seeing some very heavy delays starting to push back towards Sherwood Park Freeway. I recommend avoiding the northbound lanes of the East Henday. Over on the West Henday, looking kind of slow southbound as you approach Stony Plain Road. There are delays of 10 to 15 minutes back onto Yellowhead. And 127th Street, there is an incident northbound approaching Yellowhead. Could take an extra 5 minutes or so. 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

0: Edmonton traffic.
1: On Manning Drive, there's a collision northbound before 153rd Avenue. Looks like it could take an extra 10 minutes or so. 127th Street, there's an incident northbound approaching Yellowhead. That's 5 to 10 minute delays from near 118th Avenue. And on the West End A, there's an incident southbound near Stony Plain Road with delays of around 20 minutes back into the westbound lanes of Yellowhead. 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